0: 10-10. I'll be back 10-8. I just had a brief discussion with them about getting out of fire's way when they're running hot.
1: 10-11.

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0: 9857, out of Lincoln Falls, negative active on a 2008 vehicle, sir, black in color, Austin Murphy out of Pittsburgh, no insurance home.

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0: You're about a half mile north of 520 on 190. Kansas, 129, Robert Zebra Union.
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0: Arma 59, Victor, Lincoln Charles, 515, negative 29, showing as active on a 2026 Kia to the last of love at Spartan City.
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0: 45 with Kansas, 9458, Adam David Zebra. The 69 in Perry on a red Acura.
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0: 10-4.

0: Number 2, 39 and 50. Second, RP advisor, his son is there with her grandson. The mother of the child's on the porch causing problems and wanting to take the child.
1: It's 34 Pittsburgh, I'll be 10-8. I can head there for one of them.
0: No, we're going to have something else.
1: Sure.
2: Kansas, King 01216330. Comes back to last name Groves, George Robert Ocean Victor Edward Sam, first name Ronald, initial S. Sam, date of birth 1970-0504, white male.
0: I'll be advised you can hear several males yelling, possibly behind the building, advising they're cursing at each other.

0: Ahead, France. 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Adam, John Williams.
1: Of a negative. It's on a 2000 Chevy Silverado, black in color, to Aaron Daniels or Jacob Dowell out of Gerard.

0: 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Have a 26-year-old male, it's been attempting self-harm, again, stay to the area.
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0: 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Everything's 10-4 with them.
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1: Is it going to be last of Henderson?
0: Affirmative.
1: He's negative, Alan.
0: Therefore, thank you. I was just making sure he was in the call card.
1: Therefore, he's in there.

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1: 10-4.

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0: 3rd and on Pittsburgh. 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
1: 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Thoughts at this moment, it appears that he may be willing to be transported by them. Go ahead and show me back 10A if we have anything pending.
2: Nothing pending.

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Station 3, I need you en route to the Women's Renewal House, 606 East Atkinson, 606 East Atkinson, 29-year-old female who's pregnant with diabetes. She is vomiting. Time of pages, 2015.

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1: Sure.
0: I'll PD when you head that way. I see where you're at on mapping, so it won't take you long.

County Centric 5 with one traffic complaint. Traffic complaint, westbound 400 from 90th, westbound 400 from 90th, at a report of a Nissan Rogue following extremely closely as they passed the RP, they flipped them off. They provided an Arkansas boy towards X-ray 49 Victor on a 2013 Nissan Rogue, lost of Tice, and it's westbound 400 from 90th. Well, that county will be notified.

0: 9, if you can get me suspect information, that'd be great. I have the 28 information in the call for.
1: I'll get that information once this bird gets here.
0: Thank you, ma'am. I see you on mapping. I'm going to show you 23.
1: Hello now.

0: You can show me that at 10A we were 77 for anybody at the residence. I'm going to keep an eye out for the vehicle.
1: Okay. Sure.
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0: King 04465831. Last of Lincoln, Ida, Nora, Adam, Robert, Edward, Sam, hyphen, Adam, Robert, George, Union, Edward, Tom, Adam, first of Milton, 1980, 0617.

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0: 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My same child as first name Enrique. Date of birth 1981-0504, Hispanic male.
1: Okay.

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0: 706 South Chestnut, 706 South Chestnut. 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
0: I have a name and number for Rochelle Molina, who's on the 28, if you'd like it.
1: I already talked to her. She's on her way here. I was just going to kind of get a rough estimate of how long it would take.
0: 10-4.

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0: Be 10A, warning for no DL, no headlights, and a warning for being misleading about whether or not he had a DL or not. We talk about it.
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0: 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Broadway and 27th doesn't have any vehicle make or model on the back, but it's a limo, no 28.
1: 10-4. 45 is a limo.
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2: Repeating Adam 08, 806, 2202 left to Morton.

0: That's right at 34. My age is on a 2017 Hyundai. Chosen address in Corpus Christi, it's negative 29. 27 Valley, negative 29.
1: That's all, thank you.

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37th and County 27, my name is Edward. 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

0: Meet 10-8, warning for texting while driving and display. I lied, it was showing expired 25. Got my colors mixed up.
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0: Can I put through 10:45? Gonna be just outside the parole office on 4th, Kansas 28, 7546 Adam King William. Reading 7546 Adam King William. Gonna be on a red Honda Pilot.
1: 39, it's active and negative. 2010 Honda Pilot to Robin Ballou out of Cherokee.

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3910-4 showing active Western Agriculture Insurance Company.

0: I'll be back tonight. 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
1: Same Ocean Nora Edward, -29 active 2020 Jeep Grand Cherokee Blue in color, lost at bed, south of Pittsburgh.

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United, Transfer Kansas 22. Repeating King 02 844 1 5 1. This is Ocean Boy Adam Nora Ida Oda Ocean Nora. Sorry.

0: 50, that 27 is valid and negative.
1: Separate, thank you. Heard of that, 28 show insurance.
0: Progressive.

0: Pulling into Kansas Crossing Casino. Kansas Temporary, Tom Robert Edwards, Sam Adam. I guess it's temporary, but it's not. It's personalized.
1: Yeah, you did. You're 10-4. Tom Robert Edwards, Sam Adam, negative active, 2009 Chrysler 300, red in color. Last of Stevenson or Miranda out of Frontenac. No insurance from.

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507 East Walnut, 507 East Walnut, Arcadia. It'll be the field behind the residence. Stated it is dead grass, completely on fire, getting close to residences. Time, places 2153.

0: 28 Chazon 2022, Toyota Highlander to Eddie Wilson, Kansas City, 11-26, negative 29. 27 is a valid commercial license to Brandon Brawler, Colony, negative 20.
1: Deborah.
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10-4, confirming you're out of armor.

0: Report of a traffic complaint going westbound from 4th and the bypass. It's going to be either a dark blue or black Chevy Malibu, possible 46 driver unable to maintain lanes, almost hit another vehicle. Again, it's going to be westbound from 4th and the bypass. 9764
1: at
2: 2157.
1: Farmer 53.

0: 3-something kind of?
1: 17.
0: I'm sorry, I said it on my portable earlier, but did you hear me ask you to run Nick Stevenson?
1: Yeah.

0: Brian, Pat, you copy him? He's going to be negative 29 and 27 is suspended.
1: Okay, I'm sorry, maybe I did. I'll be back 10-8. Warning for speed. I found what I believe was a THC vape, and she told me that's what she thought it was as well, but claimed it wasn't hers. So I just sees that. No charges for now.
0: 10-4-2200. Confirming.
1: Yes, it was seized.

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1: Rescue County, show me on scene.
0: 10-4, I'll rescue on scene.

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1: 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We just have a small fire we're putting out. 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
0: Copy that. Break. 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

Yeah, Jefferson Joplin with Missouri, George Lincoln 9, Edward 0, X-ray, George Lincoln 9, Edward 0, X-ray, the Missouri.

0: Fairway County, Missouri, 1027, 1029. 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Last name Blackwell, first name Patrick. He is a junior. Date of birth 2005-04-12.
1: Did for Alexa Blackwell is negative, valid, class F is in Frank. He did receive a warning for equipment on the 6th of this month.

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1047, it will be on the east side of the intersection. 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No injuries, they're both still on scene. They didn't want to move out of the roadway.

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0: Thompson, off you go. 11 to 26, negative 29. 27, City Valley, Class C, shows an address in McKeon, negative 29.
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0: PD, but you might let them know that they may need somebody that can speak Spanish.
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0: Okay, so I'll stand by with them until they get here.
1: 10-4.

Charlie 453, 2 Kansas 28. CB197, Adam Henry Young on a Kia Sportage. Second, when you're ready. Three zero six four Adam Lincoln Paul, repeating 306 4 Adam Lincoln Paul on a Buick SUV. Back out for the 10.7.

3064 Adam Lincoln Paul is active and negative. 2019 Buick Encore, white in color, to Norman Stice or Glenda Stice out of Parsons.

0: 35. Just checked on a vehicle at 57D and 7. 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
2: Six, Pittsburgh, I'm in the area.
0: Pittsburgh, same traffic.
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1: 1924, Adam Edward Henry returns. 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

of the trifecta, and I'll also have a VIN for you. Lincoln 5 Young, Tom Charles King, Boy Paul 4, Robert 15, 1191.

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VA when ready. Charles King, Boy Paul 4, Robert 1-1, 5-1-1-9-1. Got another motorcycle.

0: Victor Adam Robert George Adam Sam versus Allen. Middle name is Robert Adam Union Lincoln. Sam Griffin, date of birth. Date of birth is 08/01/2006.
1: Draw 26.
2: Good.
1: Can I get you en route to 400 West Magnolia, 400 West Magnolia? It's going to be Last of Rich calling advising someone was walking by their residence looking at their stuff. They left westbound from the residence.
2: 10-4, I'll be en route.
1: 10-4, unknown description.
2: Affirmative. I'm going to check the area to the west first.
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6, Pittsburgh. In the video, it appears it's going to be a couple juveniles. One's in a long sleeve, Adidas shirt. You can go ahead and show me back. 10-8, report taken.

29. We had a traffic complaint, silver Toyota sedan that was unable to maintain lane. It's going 15 under the speed limit on the highway. We were eastbound from the intersection.

0: first one's going to be 077-BOY-23-3002, last Whitworth, first to get. David-04-0002, last of Johnson, first of Jordan.
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1: 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He claimed he hasn't seen anything and has came from the area.

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0: About that, bro. 10-4.

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3: 5-6. With anyone else in the area, I'm going to go speak to RP. I'll be.
2: I copy. Do you want to speak to RP? I walked on you after that.
1: Show me back tonight.
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0: 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Ending mileage 36067, 36067. 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

0: 375. 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
1: 7824, Adam John Paul. Need that figured out.
0: 10-4. Would you like your return? Mm-hmm. 7824. 9200, the last race out of Burdette.

0: 20.
1: Interrupt to Doremus Park, 1502 North Michigan. Received a call from Park Security that there's a female sleeping in the middle of the field.
0: Okay.

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0: Pittsburgh. Can you log a citizen contact at 14th Michigan with Mark McNamara?
1: Dan 17, both Catherine Vance and Justin Lawson are negative 20.
2: 10-4.

Christmas. Adam Mary Young, 3189 Adam Mary Young, on a red Kia.

0: 36.
1: East Jackson. Be advised, the individuals from the party she reported earlier are beginning to cause issues with her, requesting to speak with an officer, and she's requesting a PC on her address.

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Be last at Roberts, first at Brooklyn. Date of birth is going to be 2004, 12/16.

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0: Pittsburgh 217. 17 Minarta 409 East Adams. Hope you received a text from our friend to send officers to that residence. She's not sure what's going on, but it could be domestic. I'll have someone back you.
1: 17.

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0: 53rd, I'll be out of Carlton.
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I'll have a data to address for that 90J. South Broadway. You can also show me 10A. They didn't want to pursue any charges. They just wanted them checked on.

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0: En route to 1608 North Smelter. RP advisor is a female sitting on the curb. He's taken her water, but she's unable to get up.
1: 34. 50 Pittsburgh. It's probably going to be the same lady from Dreamers.

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1: Go ahead.
0: Texas 510-160-46, west of Burkhart. First of Adrian, date of birth 1991, 12-02.

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0: 3617, Kingian Route 414 South Broadway, the area of Broadway Laundry Basket. I'd be advised she was walking home, and there's a male subject on the sidewalk that appeared to be having a seizure. EMS is going to be en route.

County, Station 3, Station 3, and you can route to the area of Brahms or the Laundry Basket, 414 South Broadway, report of an unknown age male on the ground, possibly seizing. 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

Calling out to 409 East Adams for a noise complaint, loud music.

0: EMS is going to be transporting one. I'll be 1014 with RP, going to be taking them to 210. Here, stand by. I've got to get their address. Going to be going to 210 West Cleveland.
1: Or you can go ahead with your starting.
0: Going to be 4010.

I have an RP. She advised her husband had a little too much to drink, and he is being very aggressive towards the family members. She is wanting her husband out of the house. I got a call from Crawford County, and they stated that they have a individual or a warrant for an individual by the same name as the husband. I have a birthday. I'd like you to verify to see if he is the one with the warrant or not.

0: The name of the individual is Tim Wilson with a birthday of 5/12/1989.
1: What was the first name again? It cut out.
0: Tim Wilson, of birthday 5/12/1989.
1: 10/4.

0: What was the warrant for?
1: Fox 9, CRSO did not give specifics on what the warrant was. They just informed me that an individual with that name and that birthday also had, or had a warrant, and they just noted it was similar to the RP's husband.
0: Ten four, and can you send down the birthday on that?

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0: Before Grand Oaks Court for residential alarm showing motion living room.

Kansas 25. 204-196547, the last of the four source of battery, April 7, 6, 1908.

0: Sasha Forbes, negative Alice.
1: 10-4. He's just extremely tired. He's heading to Quincy and Ralph's in Pittsburgh in the following.
0: 10-4.

0: I'm not seeing that streamer alpha back, but I'll double check.
1: 10-4, he advises he's already been pulled over once before because he's tired. And
0: negative, nowhere in Crawford County.
1: 10-4, I think he was coming from Wichita, so might have been Crawford County.

0: 35 Pittsburgh, 1045. Quincy now, Kansas 28, Edward 215353, Edward 215353 on a Mercedes 500.
1: It's expired and negative. 2005 Mercedes-Benz SL Class Black and Color. 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

0: 34. 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They have a patient that was brought in by EMS earlier for heat exposure. He's been discharged but has no way to his hotel at Hampton Inn Suites.
1: 34.

0: 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Go ahead.
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1: Six.
0: Bean Route 415 South Broadway. RP advised that KJ Phillips is sitting in the area, possibly at Lotus, staring at the apartment building. She's concerned he's going to try and enter the building, where he's been advised of 90J. She doesn't want to make contact with officers. She just wants him to move along.
1: 36.
2: 13.
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0: 10-4-3-21, keep it and head my way.
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0: 10-4. KJ is going to be backing up and moving along. 16, you can 22. I'll be back 10-8.
1: 10-4.
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0: 4th of the bypass. 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
2: I'm 10-4, sorry, my portable is down. I have a name and date of birth for you.
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2: 10-4.
1: 10-4. 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I also have further, whenever you're ready.
2: You go ahead, further.
1: This vehicle is going to be a suspect vehicle in a hit-and-run that Pittsburgh had approximately 1,800 hours on 8/14, which would be yesterday. I'm waiting to hear back from them if they need anything on this.

6. Could I have you en route 20th and Broadway? County's out on a 45 there with a vehicle that is the suspect vehicle in 50's hit and run from earlier. You could get driver information and insurance information for him.

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0: 36, Pittsburgh. For 50's case, I'll be back tonight.
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1: Yes.
0: Showing positive 29 out of Collin County, Texas. It's going to be non-extraditable. His 27 is valid out of Kansas.

998-David-001-602, repeating 998-David-001-602.

3443, two PCs. Eight ten, North Joplin, 10 point.

0: 330, okay?
1: 330, go ahead.
0: Good one, okay. But tonight, I'll be at a campground for an event.
1: 10-4?
0: Actually, yeah, it's not an event, it's training.
1: 10-4.
0: 311 County Central.
1: 311 10-4.

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0: I need you en route to the corner of East 16th Street and North Grand Avenue. That's East 1616 Street and North Grand Avenue. RP advised that there's an elderly white female in a pink nightgown, barefoot, sleeping on the sidewalk with dog. RP had a conversation, subject said she fell asleep walking dog. Just want the welfare check.
2: 45. It's probably going to be Catherine Vance.

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1: 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I'll be passing around to the area. Apparently the dog is now at 902 East Melvin.
0: 10-4.

0: 48. Give to a Lexus PX unknown color 2005. Last name ending in wrestler, and it's negative 29.
1: 10-4, I'll be 45 with that vehicle, 200 blocks, East Centennial.

updated the call card. They're en route with if you can add this, a fingerprint scanner. I updated the call card. If you could add in there that they are en route with the fingerprint scanner.

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1: 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Adam Lincoln, boy, Adam Young, Ida Mary.

1961 Toyota Highlander, gray in color, 2 Alaska, Boy Union Lincoln, Union Tom, out of Arkansas, showing expiration 7/30/27.

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1: 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An NTA was given to Alaska Bradshaw for dog at large.
0: 10-4.

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0: 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First name, Young Adam King Union Paul. 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
1: 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That shoe is not my intended target, but wouldn't get out of my way.
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1: 10-4, you want a second?
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0: 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Everything's 10-4. 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I'll be tending here just a little bit.
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Can I have your interrupt to Walmart Supercenter, 2410 North Broadway, correction, 2710 North Broadway, Walmart Supercenter, 85-year-old female, short of breath.

3-3-3-3. Can I have your Norel 1280 South 220th, 1280 South 220th? I'd be advised that a male riding a bicycle on 220th drove by at least 4 times, riding by slow. Looks like he's looking for something. He is currently eastbound on 171 Highway. It's going to be a bicycle.

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Time of page, 9 a.m.

0: 31 still at the shelter?
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0: 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EMS Station 1, Arm of Fire. I need gen route 503 East South. 503 East South for a possible medical emergency. Approximately a 69-year-old female laying on the ground. Time of page, 929.
1: 10-4.

0: Ventura is en route.
1: 10-4, engine 1, I need you en route, 503 east south, 503 east south. I have an approximately 69-year-old female that was found laying on the ground. She is outside, is breathing, sitting at a time. Yeah, time.

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1: Sorry, I got out of my car and I forgot, I didn't have my radio on. If you're checking on me, I'm good.
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0: Joplin for possible 1048. All airbags deployed. The RP was unsure of any injuries.
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Person Kansas State King 01852874, be a white man, last name Byer, boy Edward Young, Edward Robert, first name Aaron, middle initial M. Mary, date of birth 1981 0711.

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1: No preference for the Chevy Equinox. 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

0: Hi, Paul.
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0: Paul, could you be around to the railroad track out on East McKay? I'll be advising there's a bolt sticking out the railroad track, probably about an inch and a half. If you can just see if it's something I need to call the railroad on today to go out and fix.
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40 left. 45, it looks like there was only a non-preference for the Chevy. Do you need one for the Pathfinder as well? 10-4, standby.

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0: Just information, I'm in car 7-8-0-7-8-8-0-7-8, all post 27 when you're ready. 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
0: Zero, 00 Mike Robert Adams. 600 Mike Robert Adams. 2nd Kansas 28, 5617. Adam Henry Mary. 5617. Adam Henry Mary.
1: Robert Adam is active on our 2025 Silver Ram 1500. To last of state at Frontenac, expiration is 1026. It's going to be negative. The second 28, 5617, Adam Henry Mary is active on a 2026 white Toyota 4Runner. To last of Virga out of Pittsburgh, expiration is 11-26. It's negative.
0: 10-4, Kansas 27, King 03-18-3865, King 03-18-3865, last of stage. 2nd Kansas 27, King 02-816647, King 02-816647, last of Virga.
2: Looks like the crossing number is going to be 330-247, P as in Paul. 330-247, P as in Paul.

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1: 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If you could just verify everything, 10-4.
2: 10-4. I believe the name on that's going to be a Margaret Moore.

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0: 27 Kansas 2 King 0 3 8 3 0 1 8 0. Be a white female, last name Turner, Tommy Robert, Nora Edward Robert, first name Allison, middle initial J, John, date of birth 2 0 0 0 1 2 2 0.

45. Can I have you route to the area Ford and Locust, paving Ford and Locust? I'd be advised there's multiple vehicles parked in the no parking zone. It would be the 1900 block of Locust between Ford and Hudson. 45. Ten four.

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1: 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There's an empty lot. They'll check the area.
0: 10-4.
2: Vehicles are operational and are able to be removed from the scene by owners. Somebody report taken.
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0: Good morning. I'll be 10-8 on the ground.
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0: Hey, 45 Williams and South Broadway, Missouri 28, Victor King 8, Nora 2 John. Victor King 8, Nora 2 John on the Subaru, occupied times 2.

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1: 317, County, 1045. I'll be 45 with a white Ford F-150, no 28, coming up to 510, 69.
0: 10-4.
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1: I'll be back, 10A. They provided me with some documentation from Gerard 24 that their plate was stolen.
0: Temporary.

0: Go ahead.
1: 69 in Kansas crossing the red Chevy. I'm assuming it has a Missouri plate on the front because they've got a plate on the back that says 26,000.

0: 313, go ahead with the Missouri 27.
1: Tom 98129 4707, last of McGonagall, Mary Charles George, Ocean Nora, Ida George, Adam Lincoln, first of Michael, 1981 0516. I'm not an expert, but I think that Michael's spelled weird. M-I, Mary Ida, Charles Henry, Edward Adam Lincoln.

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1: 2nd Street, 400, 28th Avenue, Kansas, 5154, Adam Henry Edward, via Red, 4 Escape.

0: Plymouth could be active at negative 29. 2012 Florida State, Fred and Keller, left of Phillips out of Frontenac, or Maxwell out of Pittsburgh, showing expiration 9/30/26.
1: Do you have a relationship?

0: Kicking 01516983, last of Foxwell, first of Timothy, initial V for Byron, date of birth 1961, 11-3, white male. You just put him in the call card for me, I appreciate that, and I've got report taken back tonight.
1: 10-4, what's Foxwell's role?
0: As another

0: 330 Sam.
1: 330.
0: I'll be back soon.
1: 10-4.
0: Cherokee 41 Sam.
1: Cherokee 41.
0: I've got one detained for transport of container. No indication of 46. Plan to release on MTA here. Unless we've got some driving issues with DA, we'll get a 27.9 Kansas.
1: Go ahead.
0: 27 Kansas King 02979888. Be a white male, last name Maxwell. Mary Adam X-ray William Edward Lincoln Lincoln. First name Brandon. Middle initial O Ocean. Date of birth 1993. 1220.

0: 317 Cherokee 41.
1: Go ahead.
0: I'm familiar with him. There's a good chance he's got something on him.
1: So.
2: 27 last 7 Maxwell is going to be valid. Class C Charles with Pittsburgh. He's negative 29.

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1: 10-4.

0: 10-65, one traffic complaint. Traffic complaint is going to be 126 and 190th. 126, 190th, going southbound. It's a white extended cab serving all over the roadway. RP is no longer following him. Again, southbound on 190th from 126. 10-64, 1149.
1: 311.
2: 14. 7-8.

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1: Last of Center, Charles Edward North, Edward Robert, first of Scott, 1973-0712.

0: all evac kind of warning equipment. He had a chunk of his fender hanging off, and it was like about to hit oncoming traffic. Cherokee 41, okay.
1: Cherokee 41, go ahead.
2: If good luck, search located, or search, uncover some drug paraphernalia. Going to write NTA for all the offenses here and kick them loose. It'll be 10-6 months.
1: 10-4.

0: 317, Connor.
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0: No, 27, all the way back, 10-8. Made a warning for failed yield for emergency vehicle. I was trying to pull someone else over, and this vehicle was just driving next to me, staring at me with my lights on.
1: 7-4.

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0: Cherokee
1: 41. Cherokee 41, go ahead.
0: I have a 24-8 report released on NTA for possession of paraphernalia, transporting a container, and speeding 15 over.
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0: I'll be tagged 10:15 beginning 40198. Leave for driving while revoked. 735A was seized, but not enough that I'm going to charge him.
1: 10-4.

0: County, I'm sorry I didn't advise a couple of things. Also, speed, 74 and 55 will be on there, and his vehicle is just south of the intersection, and it's off the road. Preferably, it won't be there very long. I told him if it's not removed pretty quick, I'll probably get to it.
1: 10-4.

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0: 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What's your 20?
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0: 10-4.

0: Can I have you both en route, 832 South 200, 832 South 200? Can I get anything other than husband and son are fighting?
1: 311 en route. 214.

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0: County, I'll be 10-8 from that. He just had some questions about strong proof of insurance.
1: 10-4.

0: 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I had a second call in reference to this one. He also knew nothing other than to call 911 or get there. He did advise that the mother is the foster parent.
1: 311-314. Who did

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1: 84, ending 40213.
0: 10-4.

0: 45 with Kansas, 8523, Adam David Frank. Be 69 in Perry on a white Audi.
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0: to 45. 45, gotta have you en route to Sycamore Village, 2601 North Joplin, repeating 2601 North Joplin, be apartment 832, RPA, found a wallet, would like to turn it in.
1: 45.

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Colorado 17138-0411. Last name Salim, Sam Adam Lincoln, Edward, Edward Mary. First name Mustafa. Mental initial SM. Date of birth is going to be 1981-0908. Blackmail.

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1: 10-4. Denise clearing 1033 traffic, clearing 1033 traffic on track 2, 1330.

0: 3, 14, can I?
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0: Mr. Foxwell, who was a part of the theft call earlier, got a hold of me and wants me to come and speak with him at his house. That's going to be 137 South 250th. I'll be around.
1: 10-4.
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0: Kansas King 04123776. Last name Bowman. Boy Ocean William. Mary Adam Nora. First name Jonathan. Male initial R. Robert. Date of birth 1981. 1024. Y-mail.
1: Jonathan's negative.
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0: 3-something, Kai?
1: 317?
0: No, 27. I'll be 10-8 warning for a display. They have the sticker and I'm putting it on right now.
1: 10-4.

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Last of Hoisington, Henry Ocean Ida, Sam Ida, Nora George, Tom Ocean Nora. 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

0: on the 53, active and negative 29 on a 2021 Ford, last of Parker out of Webb City, showing 2027 expiration.
1: 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Thank you.

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0: 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Last name, Parker, Paul Adam Robert, King Edward Robert, first name, Eric, middle initial, R. Robert. Date of birth, 1974-07-11, via White Mountain.

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1: 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Are you at 69 in Quincy just south?
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I need you all en route, 501 North Elm, 501 North Elm for a possible structure fire. 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
1: Peppler Fire, brush one, I need you en route 501 North Elm, 501 North Elm. 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
2: 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It is spreading. Everybody is out. Time of pages 1404, showing around 1410. Can you advise what truck you're in?
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0: Johnny, is this going to be in Walnut or is this in Hepler?
1: Negative, it's in Hepler, 501 North Elm in Hepler.
0: Copy.

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0: 10-4. Can you run her off of that?

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0: 10-4, thank you.
2: 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Happy advisor, a female wearing a pink shirt and blue jeans, sitting in the parking lot, not wanting to leave, possibly 1046. Would like her moved along.

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0: MK7 at Peach, 28, going to be Florida. Lincoln David Queen, Mary 69, be on a white Kia Telluride.

Tom, negative 29, one prior for speed. 28 was going to be active at negative 29 on a 2025 Kia, white in color, 2PV holding out of Orlando, Florida.

King 03 30 8291. 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

personalized Tom, Adam, John, Paul, Union, Robert, Adam, repeating Tom, Adam, John, Paul, Union, Robert, Adam on a white Civic.

0: showing renewed and reissued to Lost Patel out of Pittsburgh. 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It's negative.
1: 10-4. You don't need to add that misunderstanding.

0: 39 will be 14 with her here shortly. I'll be 10-8.
1: 10-4.
2: 39 Pittsburgh, I'll be en route to 2003 South Elm. Starting mileage is 4037. Getting 4037.
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There's several cars parked, making it hard to get through.

0: 7 Mary Adam Boy, beating 877 Mary Adam Boy on a gray Volkswagen.
1: Gray Volkswagen, to left of Lowry out of Overland Park. Expiration is 7 of 27. It's negative.
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2: Ending mileage is going to be the same. This is not going to be her address. I'm going to be here for a second.
0: Ten four.
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3: 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Looks like it's a accurate error in a course.
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0: King-04. 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

27 Kansas, KKN 0351-2293, be a white male, last name Davis. First name Bradley, middle initial SAM, date of birth 2000-0302.

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0: Okay, warning speed.
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2: Bourbon. Tag Charles Adam 6 Adam. Break.

Adams 6, Adams 3, Henry. Subject was involved in a physical domestic with his wife. Subject also has his three minor children in the vehicle, ages 11, 9, and 8. If located, stop and hold for McDonald County Sheriff's Office. End

0: Stand by, hold on.
1: They don't have a call card open for it yet. I wasn't quick enough to get it when they were saying it on the radio.

0: broadcast. I don't know. I'm sure you would have caught it anyways.
1: Yeah. I heard them telling all units and stopped to see what it was. And I have no clue where that is, but I figured I'd flock it, but I couldn't get the tag.
0: Southern Missouri. Pretty sure it's east of Newton County.
1: Okay, 10-4. If you can't get it, kind of, it's not a big deal. I just kind of flock it and kind of see where that vehicle last was.
2: 10-4, if you can do a partial, what I got was Charles Adam 6 Adam. Missouri.

0: made contact with her husband, but first name's David. I updated the call card for their residence. Still have EMS en route.
1: Since yesterday?
0: Have them en route to our current location. We don't want to transport her. She's requesting EMS.
2: Tower.

0: 334, go ahead.
1: Hey, I'm back.
0: We couldn't copy your traffic. Can you tell me?
1: I'm

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0: I'm down at Pittsburgh for a minute.
1: 10-4.

241239, repeating King 04, 241239, last of Holt, to be the daughter of our subject.

0: Good morning.
1: Advised me his client is just complaining of a sore ankle, so he's just waiting for it to feel better, and they should be on their way, but he may be calling if they need help.
0: What's your name?
2: Denver. He's stumbling south on Joplin into Frontenac. He's 10-4, that's what he always does.
0: 10-4.

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1: man. 37?
0: Afternoon, coming tonight.
1: Good afternoon, 1455.

0: Go ahead.
1: Daughter came and picked her up. You can triple the inspection at
0: 10-4.
2: 56, Pitch. Would you update Jenny Blanchard's address and her jacket to the one I put in the narrative, please?
3: I'll be out of my car for just a little bit. If you can't get me on portal, I have my personal.
0: 10-4.
4: Pittsburgh. Head liquor for a follow-up on case 18567.

0: 23 active in the age of 29 on the 2022 Ford Expedition, white in color, Lester Smith, out of Linwood, showing expiration 10/31 to 27, Christian 26.
1: General. 311, County.
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1: 26 Kansas PKN 00443280 via wagon mail, last name Smith, first name Christopher, middle initial J. John, date of birth 1976-1127.

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1: Station 1, need you tonight from patient transfer from Girard Medical ER Room 3 to Mercy Pitt ICU Room 12. Your time of page is 1507.

0: I have a Kansas 10 tag when you're ready. Edward 194394. On a great Jeep.
1: Looks like it returns expired 2016 gray Jeep Cherokee. 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
0: Outside T-Mobile.
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0: Yeah, Pine and Hedge, 28th Community, Kansas, 8221, Adam King, Frank, down at White, Dodge Ram.

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1: Go ahead.
0: 27 Kansas, Big King 02-424579, be a white male, last name Wittenberg. William Henry, Ida, Tom, Tom, Edward, Nora, Roy, Union, Robert, George, first name Matthew. Middle initial R. Robert, date of birth 1986-0506.

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0: Deal number J, John, 136272005, last name Brittingham. First name Laura, neighbor 1967, 1122 Whitefield.

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I need you in route 108 West 3rd, 108 West 3rd, for a 62-year-old male. We can't get off the floor. Time of age, 15:27.

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0: 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Be advised, there's a gray Chevy Cruze with Texas plates that keeps circling the area, acting suspiciously. 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

0: 7 Highway 670. I was going southbound toward Girard. I have a gray car, possibly a Honda, driving mostly on the left side of the road. RP is going to be following in a Kia Sportage, dark gray in color as well. County 1065.
1: 1534. 307. 317.
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0: 0-24, they're just passing 650th now.

0: 24 Golf, Kansas, 28. B Kansas, 2764. Adam Nor Edward.
1: 28 to negative back 2013, Hyundai Sonata Grand Color, last name Meridian, out of Kenny, it's the same one that RP gave.
0: 10-4, 9 bond denominator. Monitor it.

0: Four County Alpha, name, date of birth, out of Kansas.
1: Done.
0: Okay, last of Rigdon's name is the registration. First of Cole, King Ocean, Lincoln Edward, date of birth, 2006, 12-22.

0: I did not see any infractions. Like I said, he pulled over. Sounded strange. Everything seems 10-4. I'll be 10-8.
1: 10-4.
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1: 3. 126 and 580, Kansas 28562, Robert Victor Robert should return to a black color Ford Expedition, occupied twice.
0: Is going to be active in negative 29, 2025 Ford Expedition, gray in color, last of Nightman, out of Gerard, expiration 8/31/26.

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Need your route to Knights of Columbus, 700 North Pine, repeating 700 North Pine. RP is requesting a welfare check on his brother, lost to parish. Recently had a head injury. No one's been able to get a hold of him in the last couple months. They are also unsure of the apartment number. They would like him checked on in a callback.

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0: to EA and Holding out of Tulsa, Oklahoma, showing expiration 9/10/26.
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0: Texas 1340-5261. Last name O'Hara. Ocean Henry Adam Robert Adam. First name Kevin. Middle initial C. Charles. Date of birth 1965-0207.
1: O'Hara's negative LN, showing class C is in Charles.
0: 10-4, thank you.
2: Her white Nissan Altima, correction, blue Nissan Altima was broken into, window was broken out. 10-4.

941-528-2794. Last is Paul, Frank, Ida, Sam, Tom, Henry, Nora, Edward, Robert, First Jail, Middle Elizabeth, Israel 1999-0202, white female.

0: And are you looking for the apartment he possibly lives in?
1: Yeah, 10-4.
0: I want to try apartment 103. It looks like he called in a medical emergency from that apartment.
1: 10-4, thank you.
2: It's 6 Pittsburgh, Oklahoma, 28.
0: I just need a 27.
2: 10-4.

0: 1845, warning speed.
1: 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He's not in that apartment, try 212.
2: 10-4.

0: Pittsburgh 214. Okay, you got 219, speak to the subject in the front entryway. 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
1: County 334. Birds updated, I'm back tonight.
2: 10-4.
1: All right. Kansas 738, Nora Young Adam. We at 69 South Street on a Volkswagen T-Cam.

0: Kansas King 03-36-7432. Last name of Ari, Adam, Ida, Robert Young. First name Caitlin with the K. Initially Mary. Date of birth 1998-09-12. White female.
1: Last name Ari and Adam.

0: Pitcher. Go ahead. Passenger side windows busted out. No items were taken. 10-8-4, take.
1: 10-4, break this for 40. That was also 1077.
0: Tonight.

0: Pittsburgh, 14. Nothing came back when I ran that. You did say Arkansas?
1: Yeah, that's what the RP stated it was.

0: 28th, going to be active in Leader 29 on the 2023 Ford, showing 2027 expiration to a Satterley Plumbing out of Joplin.
1: Report back today. Honda 50, County.
0: Honda 50.
1: Okay, 45, citation speed.
0: 10-4.

0: 307.
1: 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There's nobody in it or around it. It's been red tech.
0: Thank you.

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0: Can I get you in route to Casey's 101 with St. John for a citizen engagement? RP believes the subject is following her. She has not left the location. He has not followed her. He's just arrived there multiple times. She finds it suspicious. Would like to speak with you.

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2: Honor, Daddy County, 2729, Missouri.
1: Armor, thank you, go ahead.
2: Missouri, Robert, 072-166-007. Last name, Daniels. David, Adam, Nora, Ida, Edward, Lincoln, Sam. First name, Janetta. Initial D, David. Date of birth, 1983-06-20. White female.

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0: 10-4, thank you.
4: And you turn around to Walmart Supercenter, 2710 North Broadway. AP called advising there's a white female that's been trespassed. He's unsure of her name. She stole some items. She's leaving out of the garden center door with a gray shirt and jeans.

0: Adam Mary Edward, the Silver Infinity. I believe he was pointing at it when it left the parking lot.
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2: 39-56, that should be the one that's close to the license plate you gave me.
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2: Thank you for turning back to 2001 Silver Infinity to Jessica Montanelli. It's negative.
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1: 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Last is Mueller hyphen Pierce. First is Brandy. Middle is Arlene. 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
0: Last name Sowers, Major Fallon.
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0: 40 Pittsburgh. I did a NTA for trespassing. You can show both hands back tonight. Report taken.
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0: Enter out to Mercy ER 1 Mount Carmel. We received a call from the nurse advising that there's a 15-year-old male there on some medication becoming very aggressive.
1: Bit 6.

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1: Go ahead.
0: Kansas, King 03-37-4765. Last name, Pinto, Paul Ida Nora Tom Ocean. First name, Paulo. Initial, C. Charles. Date of birth, 1993-0701. Hispanic man.
1: 27 is going to be valid class C, Charles, and over Burlington, negative 29, show restriction for a temporary resident.

0: Edge.
1: 522-10 with Kansas 28-259, Mary Lincoln Henry, should to return to a gray color Jeep, 4x4 SUV.
0: 259, Mary Lincoln Henry, negative active, 2018 Jeep Compass, gray color, Los Angeles, out of Pittsburgh.

be 34 County. I got Kansas 27, 29. Kicking 0378-0495. That is kicking 0378-0495. Last is Sanchez-Garcia. Middle, first is Maria. Middle is Guadalupe. Date of birth 1999-06-24. Hispanic female.

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1: DL number is King04-015-119, last name Sheets, first name David, date of birth 2004-0227 on them.

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0: 是for County 7023. There's a vehicle here. I'll get you 28 here in just a moment.
1: 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County 1033 traffic on attack 2 at 1731.

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0: -29 on a 2019 Ford Gillespie out of what city?

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Missouri, T-Town 980-094-394. Last name Beaver. Boy, Edward Adam, Victor, Edward Robert, first name Charles, initial D. David, date of birth 1977-0906.

0: 34.
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1: Good.
0: Miles are going to be 92200, 92200, gallons are going to be 13.417, 13.417.
1: 10-4.

0: Good.
1: Kansas 28079, Robert Zebra Adam. Should return to a Toyota van. He's got a flat tire here by the casino. 510, 69 bypass.
0: Zebra Adam, negative 29, registration expired on a 2003 Toyota Sienna, gray in color, lost to Collins out of Pittsburgh. My expiration was 4/30/26.
1: Super, thank you.
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0: What vehicle was it?
1: 07-3 Toyota Sienna, gray in color. You pulled it over at Walmart.
0: T4. Yeah, I do remember that. Yeah, he was at Walmart.

0: 10.
1: Taking 0436-6293. Taking 0436-6293. Les Collins, first Adam. The middle is Elisha. Paper 2003-1222, white male.

0: 317 advised your driver of the legality of these issues when he was given a warning for registration and insurance?
1: 10-4.

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1: Go ahead.
0: Kansas King 04409290. Last name Jack. John Adam Charles King. First name initial J. John. Dave or 2009-0617 white female.